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2: 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I'm Tony Pacelli with the 80s at 8. Matthew Wilder, Whispers, and Billy Joel coming up. Starting off the 80s at 8, Phil Collins, Gem 99 to 100. Just as I thought.

0: Northeast PA's greatest hits, Gen 99 to 100 Lips, Inc. and Funky Town Genesis. That's all started off the 80s at 8 and Tony Pacelli Tilt. Midnight Funky Town from a disco funk group, Lips, Inc. was produced by Steven Greenberg. It was released on Casablanca Records. They had a ton of disco hits in the late 70s and early 80s. The album was called Mouth to Mouth. The track was met with immediate commercial success, topping the Billboard Hot 100. It quickly became the group's signature song, selling over 8 million copies worldwide and becoming their most successful song. Sung by Lips, Inc. Incorporated lead vocalist Cynthia Johnson, the tune features the narrator pinning a place that will keep me moving, keep me grooving with some energy, while Lips, Inc. members were dreaming of relocating from Minneapolis to New York City. Lips, Inc. in Funky Town, 80s at 8, New Order, not too far away, Gem 99 and 100.
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0: 1099 and 100 Dire Straits and So Far Away. New Order, Blue Monday before that, and Tony Pacelli Till Midnight Tonight from Dire Straits' album Brothers in Arms. It became the band's fourth top 20 hit, peaking at number 19 in the U.S. After the song climbed to number 29 on the Billboard Hot Main Street Rock Tracks, it was released in February of 1986 as the album's third single in North America. Bigger as far as where it peaked on the adult contemporary track, it was number 3. And as I mentioned earlier, it did hit number 19 on the Billboard Hot 100, giving Dire Straits a third consecutive top 20 hit from Brothers in Arms on the Billboard Hot 100. Updated weather forecast, Matthew Wilder coming up. It's Gem 99 and 100.
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2: 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You're doing it again.
1: What? 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
2: You were having that dream again.
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6: Northeast PA weather. Chance of showers and thunderstorms overnight, mostly cloudy, low around 61. Showers and thunderstorms tomorrow, mostly cloudy, high near 79. For tomorrow night, partly cloudy, low around 61. Friday, mostly sunny, high near 84. For Saturday, partly sunny, high near 85.

0: Gem 99 and 100. Billy Joel and You May Be Right. Whispers, you got a rock steady. And Tony Pacelli, Till Midnight Tonight. You May Be Right off of Glass Houses. The single peaked at number 7 on the Billboard Hot 100. Failed to chart, boy. Do you believe this? Over in the UK. He did have hits over there, including It's Still Rock and Roll to Me. The song is the first track off the album and begins with the sound of broken glass. Do you remember when the song started? That, of course, is to signify the smashing of the glass house in which the album is named for. Video version from MTV is a little different. No broken glass. It starts off with 1, 2, 1, 2, 3, 4. How about that? Billy Joel, You May Be Right. 80s at 8, Cool in the Gang coming up. It's Gem 99 and 100.
1: It's 2 great days of fun in Plymouth with the Plymouth Kielbasa Fest. 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

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Oh, what a night. Green Day, When I Come Around, Tony Pacelli on a Wednesday night. Cyndi Lauper coming up. 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

0: 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Tony Pacelli till midnight on a Wednesday. 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Updated weather forecast in Chicago coming up. 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
4: Northeast VA weather.
0: Chance of showers and thunderstorms overnight, mostly cloudy, low around 61. Showers and thunderstorms tomorrow, mostly cloudy, high near 79. For tomorrow night, partly cloudy, low around 61. Friday, mostly sunny, high near 84. For Saturday, partly sunny, high near 85.

0: 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Before that, and Tony Pacelli, Till Midnight Tonight. 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American Top 40, the 80s from 11 till 3 on Sunday. American Top 40, the 70s, 6 until 9. Both shows every Sunday on Gem 99 and 100 Queen. Coming up.
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3: When you first saw her, she was out walking her dog. 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

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Queen, Somebody to Love, Eddie Money, Ronnie Spector. 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

0: Northeast PA's greatest hits, Gem 99 to 100, the Thompson Twins, and Hold Me Now. Bon Jovi and It's My Life and Tony Pacelli till midnight tonight. It's National Hot Wing Day till midnight tonight. How do you like your hot wings? Mild, hot, extra crispy, drowning in sauce, or hot enough to make your head explode? Do you have a favorite wing place that you go to? Bet they were having specials all day long and up till midnight tonight. So if you're a late person or you're working the second shift and you're getting off soon, go get some hot wings and maybe you'll get a good deal. Do you remember when wings were 10 cents a piece? Hello again on 14th and James in Hazleton, I think, had hot wings Wednesday nights. 10 cents a piece. Took my son and one of his friends there when they were seniors in high school. And Bill Schrader, who also worked at radio with us, owned the place, and they got wings, and Billy said to me, first of all, my son said, these are not hot enough, and they were the hottest that Billy had. Billy said, I do have one more sauce that I usually don't like to serve, and make him sign a waiver and everything. I said, bring them out. And you know what? The two of them said they were super hot. The good old days, 10-cent wings, right? ELO coming up, Gem 99 and 100.
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0: Gem 99 to 100, Blind Melon and No Rain. Guess that's why they call it the blues. Elton John before that and Tony Pacelli till midnight tonight. St. Mary's Ukrainian Church on West Blaine Street, McAdoo, hosting their annual bazaar this weekend. Ethnic food, live entertainment, family fun. Hours Friday, 5 till 10, Saturday, 2 till 11, and Sunday from 11 till 4. The Legends will be there on Friday night from 6 until 9. The 81 Crew Polka Band will be there Saturday from 2 till 5. Recalling Elvis will be there from 5:30 to 6:30. Crosstie Walker from 7 until 10. Sunday begins with an outdoor divine liturgy at 9:30, followed by polkas 10 to 1. And Vic Yathena from 12 until 3 o'clock. They have great, trust me when I say, halupki. Ooh, the best. And I will be there Saturday night enjoying some of their great halupki. Updated weather forecast and ABBA coming up. Gem 99 and 100.
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0: Chance of showers and thunderstorms overnight, mostly cloudy, low around 61. Showers and thunderstorms tomorrow, mostly cloudy, high near 79. For tomorrow night, partly cloudy, low around 61. Friday, mostly sunny, high near 84. And for Saturday, partly sunny, high near 85.

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BA's greatest hits, Gem 99 and 100, Frankie Valli in Greece, Huey Lewis, the news, Heart of Rock and Roll, started off my final hour with you, Cranberries coming up, Phil Collins, Gem 99 and 100.

0: Gem 99 and 100, Tom Petty and the Heartbreakers. Don't Do Me Like That, Journey before that, in any way you want it. Tony Pacelli till midnight tonight. 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
4: Northeast PA weather.
0: Chance of showers and thunderstorms overnight, mostly cloudy, low around 61. Showers and thunderstorms tomorrow, mostly cloudy, high near 79. For tomorrow night, partly cloudy, low around 61. Friday, mostly sunny, high near 84. And for Saturday, partly sunny, high near 85.

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1: It's two great days of fun in Plymouth with the Plymouth Kielbasa Fest. Coming up on Friday, August 7th and Saturday, August 8th. 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

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And Amanda, I'm on the runaway train as I leave you, Soul Asylum. Before that, Eric will be here tomorrow morning at 6 a.m. Fran at 10. Mike will be here at 3 with his forgotten oldie after 4 o'clock. And I'll be back with the 70s at 7. 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
7: ABC News, I'm Dave Packer. U.S. Central Command says it's concluded a fresh round of strikes on dozens of targets in Iran in retaliation for Tuesday night's surprise attack on U.S. forces. On Capitol Hill, Dr. Anthony Fauci facing a blistering barrage of questions during a Republican-led Senate hearing on the COVID pandemic. Fauci invoked his Fifth Amendment rights and refused to answer questions. ABC News legal contributor Royal Oaks.
8: If the Senate committee does vote next week to find Fauci in contempt and the full Senate goes along, the matter could be referred to the U.S. Attorney's Office for criminal prosecution. If convicted, Fauci could be looking at a year in jail and a hefty fine.
7: Firefighters cleaning up in France and Spain after hundreds of thousands of people have been evacuated due to wildfires. DoorDash announced it's one step closer to building its own drone delivery fleet, getting clearance from the FAA to make deliveries using drones. The company says drones will allow DoorDash to serve more customers more efficiently. This is ABC News.
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5: ABC News, I'm Dave Packer. CENTCOM says the U.S. military has concluded a new round of retaliatory strikes on Iran, making good Wednesday night on President Trump's vow to retaliate after Iran launched attacks on U.S. bases Tuesday. Israeli Prime Minister Benjamin Netanyahu spoke exclusively with ABC's Lindsay Davis to discuss the ongoing Iranian war, shrugging off claims that he had misled President Trump into getting involved in the conflict during a now infamous meeting between the leaders in the lead-up to the war.
6: No, I didn't mislead either. And the president didn't need to have, you know, nobody tells President Trump what to do.
5: A new Quinnipiac poll shows 66% of voters say the war with Iran has not been worth fighting. Fed Chair Kevin Warsh and the Federal Reserve voting to hold interest rates steady on Wednesday. Dr. Anthony Fauci Wednesday refused to answer questions from a Senate committee led by Senator Rand Paul looking into the origins of COVID-19. Fauci invoking the Fifth Amendment dozens of times. This is ABC News.
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2: 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This week is from August 4th, 1984. That's when Sheila E. led The Glamorous Life. Lionel Richie was Stuck on You. The Jacksons were in a state of shock. And Bruce Springsteen was Dancing in the Dark. 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
3: 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Neil Sedaka was stepping out, and the Starland Vocal Band enjoyed an afternoon delight. 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
6: ABC News, I'm Dave Packer. A new wave of U.S. strikes hitting dozens of targets across Iran. Central Command saying U.S. forces took aim at Iranian military command centers and missile and drone facilities. These latest attacks coming just hours after President Trump vowed to retaliate against Iran for firing at American forces in the Middle East.
7: We're going to hit them very hard. I mean, I can actually say that because in that, there's very little they can do about it. It was a different group than we're dealing with. They've already apologized. But, you know, we got to smack them a little bit.
6: A vote initially set for Thursday on Todd Blanche's nomination for Attorney General postponed. Two Republican senators demanding written assurances from the Justice Department that certain aspects of President Trump's settlement with the IRS are dead. Dr. Anthony Fauci Wednesday refusing to answer questions from a Senate committee led by Senator Rand Paul looking into the origins of COVID-19, pleading the fifth dozens of times. This is ABC News.
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5: ABC News, I'm Dave Packer. CENTCOM says the U.S. military has concluded a new round of retaliatory strikes on Iran, making good Wednesday night on President Trump's vow to retaliate after Iran launched attacks on U.S. bases Tuesday. Israeli Prime Minister Benjamin Netanyahu spoke exclusively with ABC's Lindsay Davis to discuss the ongoing Iranian war, shrugging off claims that he had misled President Trump into getting involved in the conflict during a now infamous meeting between the leaders in the lead-up to the war.
6: No, I didn't mislead anything. And the president didn't need to have, you know, nobody tells President Trump what to do.
5: A new Quinnipiac poll shows 66% of voters say the war with Iran has not been worth fighting. Fed Chair Kevin Warsh and the Federal Reserve voting to hold interest rates steady on Wednesday. Dr. Anthony Fauci Wednesday refused to answer questions from a Senate committee led by Senator Rand Paul looking into the origins of COVID-19. Fauci invoking the Fifth Amendment dozens of times. This is ABC News.
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1: We've unlocked the vaults, and we're replaying Casey Kasem's American Top 40, the 80s. This week is from August 4th, 1984. That's when Sheila E. led The Glamorous Life. Lionel Richie was Stuck on You. The Jacksons were in a state of shock. And Bruce Springsteen was Dancing in the Dark. You'll hear those songs, all the Top 40 hits, and the long-distance dedications from August 4th, 1984, right here on American Top 40, the 80s.
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10: ABC News, I'm Dave Packard. A new wave of U.S. strikes hitting dozens of targets across Iran. Central Command saying U.S. forces took aim at Iranian military command centers and missile and drone facilities. These latest attacks coming just hours after President Trump vowed to retaliate against Iran for firing at American forces in the Middle East.
11: We can hit them very hard. I mean, I can actually say that because in that, there's very little they can do about it. It was a different group than we're dealing with. They've already apologized. But, you know, we got to smack them a little bit.
10: A vote initially set for Thursday on Todd Blanche's nomination for Attorney General postponed. Two Republican senators demanding written assurances from the Justice Department that certain aspects of President Trump's settlement with the IRS are dead. Dr. Anthony Fauci Wednesday refusing to answer questions from a Senate committee led by Senator Rand Paul looking into the origins of COVID-19, pleading the fifth dozens of times. This is ABC News.
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6: ABC News, I'm Dave Packer. CENTCOM says the U.S. military has concluded a new round of retaliatory strikes on Iran, making good Wednesday night on President Trump's vow to retaliate after Iran launched attacks on U.S. bases Tuesday. Israeli Prime Minister Benjamin Netanyahu spoke exclusively with ABC's Lindsay Davis to discuss the ongoing Iranian war, shrugging off claims that he had misled President Trump into getting involved in the conflict during a now infamous meeting between the leaders in the lead-up to the war.
7: No, I didn't mislead either. And the president didn't need to have, you know, nobody tells President Trump what to do.
6: A new Quinnipiac poll shows 66% of voters say the war with Iran has not been worth fighting. Fed Chair Kevin Warsh and the Federal Reserve voting to hold interest rates steady on Wednesday. Dr. Anthony Fauci Wednesday refused to answer questions from a Senate committee led by Senator Rand Paul looking into the origins of COVID-19. Fauci invoking the Fifth Amendment dozens of times. This is ABC News.
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0: Rupert Holmes on an early Thursday morning here with Escape on Gem 99 and 100. Hi, it's Eric, and welcome to the 30th of July and a big Thursday broadcast. It is International Day of Friendship. I don't know what that actually is supposed to be, but I like it. It's also National Chili Dog Day. They could go well together, don't you think? National Cheesecake Day. It's Earth Overshoot Day. What? It is National Intern Day. It is Paperback Book Day. Like it. National Whistleblower Day. And I don't think like a referee's whistle is what we're talking about. World Snorkeling Day. Share a Hug Day. Come here. Give me a hug. Oh, wait. Give me a rain check. And it is National Father-in-Law Day. Probably not going to go together with the hugging thing. Maybe the cheesecake. Coming up, Santana, Billy Idol, and Lana Richie. You are when we're back next.
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0: Oh, those black magic women, and there's one of them. Santana wrote a song about her on Gem 99 and 100. Hey, you're invited to join Laura's Hope Rescue's annual fundraiser in memory this year of Debbie Higgins. It's going to be this Saturday at Christy Mathewson Little League Field in Factoryville. Music, fun, local vendors, a raffle, merchandise, puppy pie bingo. Yes, you've heard of cow pie bingo. It is exactly the same. And, yes, it is. And fun family activities. The event is happening from 10 to 4, and of course, all well-behaved leash dogs are welcome. Christy Mathewson Little League Field, 999 Riverside Drive in Factoryville, right behind the Lackawanna Trail Elementary Center. Good time. Great location. Go check it all out for a good cause. Michael Jackson coming. Crowded House. Hall & Oates. And a forecast that's cloudy. Details next.
1: 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And don't miss the kielbasa tasting. 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
3: 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Walter Murphy played a fifth of Beethoven. Neil Sedaka was stepping out, and the Starland Vocal Band enjoyed an afternoon delight. 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
6: ABC News, I'm Sherry Preston. The U.S. military completing what it says was a heavy wave of strikes against Iran overnight, response to an earlier Iranian missile attack on a U.S. base in Jordan. New polling from Quinnipiac University showing 66% of voters say the war with Iran has not been worth fighting. Israeli Prime Minister Benjamin Netanyahu in Washington this week saying of President Trump,
7: he's got basically three options. One, to indeed succeed making a deal. Two, to continue the blockade. Three, to take military action. Anything that will produce the end of Iran's nuclear program is what we want. That's our common goal. We talked about it.
6: He spoke with ABC's Lindsay Davis. The Dow tumbling 1,100 points in its worst loss since April of 2025, in part because of renewed fighting, in part because investors continue to worry about inflation. Some 80,000 evacuees forced out by wildfires in France now being allowed back in their homes. This is ABC News.
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8: 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Northeast PA weather.
0: Cloudy Thursday on the way today. Temp's going to bump up on 76. A few clouds from time to time tonight. Temp's going to hover around 60. Intervals of clouds and sunshine for a decent-looking Friday on the way. We'll see 84. Partly cloudy skies Friday night at 63. And a mainly cloudy Saturday coming. We'll see 80.

0: You know that kind of banging sound on the guitar that happens right before the guitar solo? Nobody knows what that is. Nobody. Even then, they were like, what is that sound? Left it in. Nice talking point for DJs, I guess. Michael Jackson. There goes Beat It on Gem 99 and 100. It's Eric. Welcome. Thursday edition of the big radio broadcast. Tim, did you make sure everything's spelled right? Yeah? Make sure these aren't very funny? I don't believe you. Here we go. What is an astronaut's favorite computer part? The space bar. What do you call an elderly woman wearing camo? Gramouflage. That's funny. You slipped in a funny one. What kind of shoes do lazy people wear? Loafers. And I was caught by the game warden lining up squirrels by height. He asked me what I was doing. I said, critter sizing. Coming up.
1: That was good. They're good. Nobody's going to know that they're listening to this show.
0: Journey, Eurythmics, and Bryan Adams. I'm sorry, because they're good. Somebody. When we're back next.
2: Blueberry.
3: 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You're doing it again.
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Today's National Chili Dog Day, which means, of course, the hot dog covered in chili. Now, here's a question. Downtown Scranton, famous restaurant, Coney Island hot dogs, right? Coney Island lunch. Was it the hot dog named after the restaurant or the restaurant named after the hot dog? They did start in Coney Island. 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

0: had a fairly lengthy conversation with my insurance lady yesterday. Diane, you're right. Heart, they still got it. What a voice on her. Magic Man, I don't know how many concerts they're still doing, though. I think they're off tour now. On Gem 99 and 100. Hey, it's Eric. Welcome to the big radio broadcast, and a happy, happy day to you. I want you to know, this weekend, the St. Aloysius Church on West Division Street in Wilkes-Barre having the St. Al's Church Bazaar. Great food, games, bingo, flea market, nightly entertainment. The event runs from the 30th. Through the first. In other words, it starts tonight. Entertainment, we're talking Triple Fret goes on tonight. And then Friday, it's Pop Star Drive, and Saturday, Strawberry Jam. Three ridiculously big bands right now. It's fun for the whole family, and a weekend at St. Al's in Wilkes-Barre. It kicks off again tonight, so try to make it. Sounds fun. Elton John on the way, Starship, Phil Collins, and some celebrity birthdays we must discuss next.
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Elton John, there goes Rocket Man for you on Gem 99 and 100. It is July 30th, and if it's your birthday, happy birthday. I'm going to tell you, normally I read a description of who it is, and I try to get you to guess. Today, I don't have time. There's so many celebrity birthdays today. Wait till you hear this. All right, actor-comedian Tom Green. Also, actress Vivica A. Fox. Actress Yvonne Strafosky. Hope I said that right. Actress from Million Dollar Baby, Hilary Swank. Actor from The Matrix, Lawrence Fishburne. Actress from The Kissing Booth, Joey King. Actress from Friends, Lisa Kudrow. Actor, former NFL player, he's on, I believe, America's Got Talent, Terry Crews. And an actor, former California governor, we're talking Arnold Schwarzenegger. 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
2: ABC News, I'm Sherry Preston. Bargain hunters may be looking to buy some stocks early this morning. Futures pointing to a slightly higher open after the huge sell-off on Wednesday. The Dow seeing its biggest drop in more than a year amid questions about what the Fed will be doing with interest rates. It's keeping rates steady for now, but there are three Fed governors who have voted to raise rates in September. This is the U.S. overnight carried out what CENTCOM is calling a heavy wave of attacks on Iran. But ABC's Mary Bruce says when it comes to the war,
3: Americans increasingly gloomy. A new Quinnipiac poll shows 66% of voters say the war with Iran has not been worth fighting. Trump says he's still hoping to strike a deal with Iran.
2: Iran launching fresh attacks of its own. Jordan this morning saying it knocked down five Iranian missiles. With two Republican senators still not fully on board with Todd Blanche's nomination to get the attorney general job permanently, the Senate Judiciary Committee has postponed a vote that was set to take place today. This is ABC News.
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6: Cloudy Thursday on the way today. Temp's going to bump up on 76. A few clouds from time to time tonight. Temp's going to hover around 60. Intervals of clouds and sunshine for a decent-looking Friday on the way. We'll see 84. Partly cloudy skies Friday night at 63. And a mainly cloudy Saturday coming. We'll see 84.

0: Get your drinks, get out. That's basically what they're saying. Good riddance. It's Green Day on Gem 99 and 100. It's Eric. Hello and welcome. Time for some dad jokes. Tim, I'm going to ask it just being polite, making sure all the T's are crossed and I's are dotted. Did we spell everything right? Yeah. Is any of these jokes been considered funny? You're not going to tell me? I'll make up my own mind. I'm sure it's true. Yeah, right. Here we go. What is an astronaut's favorite computer part? The space bar. What do you call an elderly woman wearing camo? Gramouflage. What kind of shoes does a lazy person wear? Loafers. And finally, I was caught by the game warden lining up squirrels by height. When he asked what I was doing, I said, I'm critter sizing. Coming up. That's so ridiculous. Tommy Two Tone, Steve Miller Band, and Survivor with Eye of the Tiger next.
1: Blueberry.
2: Wake up, Larry. 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
5: 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This week, Casey takes you back to July 31st, 1976. That's when Natalie Cole was a sophisticated lady. Walter Murphy played a fifth of Beethoven. Neil Sedaka was stepping out, and the Starland Vocal Band enjoyed an afternoon delight. 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

I don't know if you knew this or not, but today is National Cheesecake Day. Now, here's a question. It's rich, it's creamy, it's delicious. 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

Thursday morning, big radio broadcast. I am glad you're here. I say it all the time, and I mean it every single day. It is me, Eric. Hi. Music coming from Queen, Benny Mardones right now, Kenny Loggins on Gem 99 and 100. Hi there. Hi.

0: When a Southern woman loses her religion, you don't want to be anywhere near her, man. That's a powder keg. REM basically warning you on Gem 99 and 100. Hey, it's Eric. They're Georgians, by the way, so that's how they know about that stuff. Listen, this weekend we go back in time again with Casey Kasem's American Top 40. Great stuff, digitally remastered. I love this. I say it all the time. I mean it. I truly do. I love this idea. I wish I'd have thought of it. That's why people at higher places make a lot more money than I do. Hey, listen to Casey counting down the hits. I'll be glued to it for the top 10, because I always am. And this weekend, we travel back to July 31st, 1976, and August 4th, 1984. I was taking summer classes at Marywood College just before my freshman year. American Top 40, no joke, the 80s airs from 11 a.m. to 3 p.m. on Sundays, and American Top 40, the 70s from 6 to 9 p.m. Sunday evenings exclusively right here at Gem 99 and 100. Okay, coming, Jimmy Buffett, the Cars, BTO, and a forecast with lots of clouds. Details next.
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6: ABC News, I'm Sherry Preston. Fresh attacks across the Middle East. Jordan saying it had to shoot down several Iranian missiles. Kuwait says an Iranian strike hit a Chinese company, killing one person. And CENTCOM carrying out strikes overnight after President Trump declared,
7: "We're going to hit them very hard."
6: That military action, one of three options that Israeli Prime Minister Benjamin Netanyahu sees for the way forward. Netanyahu spoke with ABC's Lindsay Davis around the ways forward this week.
8: He's got basically three options. One, to indeed succeed making a deal. Two, to continue the blockade. Three, to take military action. Anything that will produce the end of Iran's nuclear program is what we want. That's our common goal. We talked about it.
6: Stock markets may be ready to rebound a bit after a day that saw the Dow sink by 1,100 points. Its worst sell-off in more than a year. Search teams looking for a 10-year-old swept away by floodwaters in northern New Jersey. This is ABC News.
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0: Cloudy Thursday on the way today. Temp's going to bump up on 76. A few clouds from time to time tonight. Temp's going to hover around 60. Intervals of clouds and sunshine for a decent-looking Friday on the way. We'll see 84. Partly cloudy skies Friday night at 63. And a mainly cloudy Saturday coming. We'll see 80.

0: If I could travel back in time and have a bucket list, I would say I would like to have a margarita with Jimmy Buffett somewhere, maybe one of his 100,000 restaurants. Oh, what a great song. And what a great idea. Jimmy Buffett there, Margaritaville on Jim 99 and 100. Hey, it's Eric. Welcome. Time for some dad jokes. Tim, I'm just crossing my T's and dotting my I's. Did you spell everything correctly today? You know, it throws me off. I sound stunad. And are any of these funny? No, I didn't think so. Here we go. What is an astronaut's favorite computer part? The space bar. What do you call an elderly woman wearing camo? Gramouflage. Come on. What kind of shoes does a lazy person wear? Loafers. Amen. What am I wearing? Loafers. And finally, I was caught by a game warden lining up squirrels by height, and when he asked what I was doing, I said, critter-sizing. Coming up, that's ridiculous. Phil Collins, Journey, and Billy Joel, when we're back next.
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All right, this is a weird thing to ask because it's early in the morning, and I know maybe or maybe not you can relate to this, but I have something stuck right here between my two front teeth, and it's literally driving me crazy. I have no floss. I have no way to get it out, and I keep touching it with my tongue because I'm conscious of it. It's driving me crazy. Do you ever get this? Like, I don't know. I don't know if I can dig it out with fingernails, and I'm starting to get a little freaked out by it. And I don't think that there's dental floss in the building, so I might have to go out to the car because I'm quite sure I have some out there. And if I don't, I'm not kidding, I might be in a panic. I'm glad you're here. I'm glad you're listening. I feel better. Thank you. Phil Collins right now. It's a thing. It's stuck in my teeth. It's bugging me. 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

0: Edgar Winter rocking your Thursday morning with Free Ride on Gem 99 and 100. Hey, the Triton Hose Company's annual carnival and picnic going on tonight. Again, the Fightin' Tritons right there on Route 6 in Tunkhannock. 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The Triton Hose Company Carnival is going on again tonight, Route 6 in Tunkhannock. On the way, Eddie Money, Billy Ocean, The Tubes, and some celebrity birthdays we must discuss next.
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0: Hold On, Eddie Money. It's Baby Hold on Gem 99 and 100. July 30th, this particular Thursday, and if it is, happy birthday from all of us at Gem 99 and 100. I normally give you kind of a clue as to who it is, and then I read the name. I love doing that. I love it when people do it. And I got to tell you, there's so many celebrity birthdays today, I actually cannot do that. No joke. Here we go. Director of Inception and The Dark Knight, Christopher Nolan. Actor, comedian from MTV and Road Trip, Tom Green. Actress from The Handmaid's Tale. She was also, I think, in that Shazam TV show, Yvonne Strahovski. Actress known for Independence Day, her name Vivica A. Fox. An actress known mainly for her Oscar-winning performance in Million Dollar Baby, Hilary Swank. Actor basically famous in big ways for The Matrix and a million other things, Lawrence Fishburne. Actress from The Kissing Booth, Joey King. Actress from Friends, you know her, Lisa Kudrow. Actor, former NFL player, he's on America's Got Talent, Terry Crews. And last but not least, actor, former Canadian governor, and honestly, Hollywood icon, Arnold Schwarzenegger. And if it's your birthday too, happy birthday again from all of us at Gem 99 and 100. Send us your birthdays. Quick link is at the website. All right, when we're back, the outfield and a forecast with a lot of clouds. Details next.
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4: ABC News, I'm Sherry Preston. Attacks from both sides in the Middle East with the U.S. striking Iranian targets and Iran hitting back. ABC News senior political correspondent Rachel Scott is at the White House.
5: The U.S. launching retaliatory strikes against Iran. The Pentagon calling it a powerful response after the regime targeted American forces in the region.
6: We're going to be hitting them very hard because it's our turn to hit them. They know it's coming. They're asking us not to do it.
5: The war only escalating across the Middle East. Two ships, one owned by the U.S., were hit in an apparent drone strike off Egypt's coast.
4: Jordan this morning says it shot down five Iranian missiles. One apparently got through in Kuwait, hitting a building, killing one person. Oil prices have dropped a bit. Brent crude now trading at just under $90 a barrel. Wall Street is looking to rebound after yesterday's huge sell-off following the Dow's worst day in more than a year. Stock futures are pointing to a higher opening this morning at the bell. This is ABC News.
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8: Northeast VA weather.
0: Cloudy Thursday on the way today. Temp's going to bump up on 76. A few clouds from time to time tonight. Temp's going to hover around 60. Intervals of clouds and sunshine for a decent-looking Friday on the way. We'll see 84. Partly cloudy skies Friday night at 63. And a mainly cloudy Saturday coming. We'll see 84.

0: You know how they say everything old is new again? No kidding. It sure is. And there's evidence of it because my daughter has that song glued in her playlist. She loves it. She wasn't thought of. In fact, I think I was 15 or 16 when it came out. It's a long time ago. Heat of the moment, it's Asia on Gem 99 and 100. It's Eric. Just about time for us to depart. But Tim, we're going to read off a four-pack of these god-awful jokes. Did you, in fact, spell everything right? You know, I sound stunad when I read something wrong. Yes? Okay, good. And are these funny? Didn't think so. Here we go. What is an astronaut's favorite computer part? The space bar. What do you call an elderly woman wearing camo? Gramoflage.
1: That's all right.
0: See, it's funny. You told me it wasn't. What kind of shoes does a lazy person wear? Loafers.
1: I'm wearing loafers.
0: Tells it all, doesn't it? And finally, I was caught by the game warden lining up squirrels by height. When he asked me what I was doing, I said, I'm critter-sizing. Coming up, Tears for Fears, Steppenwolf, and Prince. Critter-sizing, God. Little Red Corvette, when we're back next.
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1: We've unlocked the vaults, and we're replaying Casey Kasem's American Top 40, the 80s. This week is from August 4th, 1984. That's when Sheila E. led The Glamorous Life. Lionel Richie was Stuck on You. The Jacksons were in a state of shock. And Bruce Springsteen was Dancing in the Dark. You'll hear those songs, all the top 40 hits, and the long-distance dedications from August 4th, 1984, right here on American Top 40, the 80s.
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Hello, you. I am Fran Pantuso. Happy Thursday. I've got copious amounts of music. I'm trying to learn a new word every day. That's my word of the day. Copious. Coming up, Sir Elton John is on the way, but right now it is John Fogerty on Gem 99 and 100.

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0: special on Jim 99 and 100, talking about something special. Weekends, always very special. We've got the American Top 40 shows from both the 70s and the 80s with Casey Kasem and his magnificent countdown. American Top 40 the 80s, that airs from 11 a.m. until 3 p.m. on Sundays. And American Top 40s the 70s, that show is on 6 until 9 p.m. every Sunday night on Jim 99 and 100 as we look forward to the weekend. Oh, speaking of that, weather-wise for the weekend, looking pretty good with sunshine and temps in the 80s. Full forecast is coming up, and Brian Adams is next.
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5: Your trash is our business. 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
0: Partly cloudy skies for tonight with an overnight low around 60. Tomorrow, sunny and a high of 84. Tomorrow night, partly cloudy skies with a low around 62. And for Saturday, partly sunny with a high of 86.

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0: The artist with the very cool name, Duncan Sheik, on Gem 99 at 100. A reminder that the Endless Mountains Heritage Region and the Waverly Community House are continuing their partnership with other area organizations to bring Destination Freedom walking tours to a town near you. Now, the next tour, which focuses on the Underground Railroad history in the region in the mid-1800s, that's being held in Montrose this Saturday, and then again on September 5th. Participants can meet at the Center for Anti-Slavery Studies. That address is 395 Church Street. It's in Montrose. The next tour into Uncanic will begin at 10 a.m. That's on Saturday, September 26th at the Dietrich Theater. For registration information, log on to emheritage.org/events. Something a little different. A reminder from Gem 99 and 100, where I've got the cars coming up next.
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Always something there to remind me. It's right about this time every day I remind you that we're just about ready to open up the French doors to Friends Cafe. 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

0: Gem 99 and 100 with Bob Seger at Friends Cafe, getting you shaking and moving on a Thursday. All right, time to win with Text for Treasure and the Pennsylvania Lottery. 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Happens to be National Chili Dog Day. Oh, so good. But you know I've got that sweet tooth. It's also National Cheesecake Day. I'm a little fussy about my cheesecake, but we're celebrating National Cheesecake Day today. If you would like to try and win with Text for Treasure, simply text the word cheesecake to 877-GEM-0104. That's 877-436-0104. 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
0: It's two great days of fun in Plymouth with the Plymouth Kielbasa Fest. Coming up on Friday, August 7th, and Saturday, August 8th. 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Over 100 food and craft vendors line the streets of Plymouth, and don't miss the Kielbasa Tasting. 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

0: 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Forecast, a chance of showers and thunderstorms still for tonight, but hey, tomorrow looks to be sunny, Saturday more sunshine, and Sunday just a chance of showers. Full forecast is on the way, and I've got Rick Springfield next at Friends Cafe.
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0: Partly cloudy skies for tonight with an overnight low around 60. Tomorrow, sunny at a high of 84. Tomorrow night, partly cloudy skies with a low around 62. And for Saturday, partly sunny with a high

0: Gem 99 and 100 with Madonna at Friends Cafe. So let's talk about another church picnic that's coming up. It's the annual Italian Festival in honor of St. Rocco by St. John Paul II Parish. That is in Dunmore. It takes place on the St. Rocco's Church picnic grounds. That's 118 to 122 Kurtz Street in Dunmore. Now, the upcoming festival runs from Friday, August 7th through Sunday, August 9th. So not this weekend, but the following weekend. I always try and starve myself just a little bit to prepare for this particular church picnic. Now, opening times are 5 p.m. on Friday and Saturday, and they start at 1 o'clock on Sunday. That's following the traditional noon mass and their procession. It is the big St. Rocco's by St. John Paul II Parish in Dunmore. A tasty reminder from Gem 99 and 100 at Friends Cafe, where I've got Peter Gabriel coming up next.
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4: 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This week, Casey takes you back to July 31st, 1976. That's when Natalie Cole was a sophisticated lady. Walter Murphy played a fifth of Beethoven. Neil Sedaka was stepping out, and the Starland Vocal Band enjoyed an afternoon delight. 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

Peter Gabriel at Fran's Cafe. I am Fran, always reserving a seat just for you. This group continues their residency at the Sphere in Las Vegas, September, November, and December. They are, of course, the Eagles.

99 and 100 is WGMF Oliphant Scranton, WGMA Hazleton Wilkes-Barre, and WGMM Tunkhannock. Northeast PA's greatest hits.

0: It was the second single from his Thriller album, Michael Jackson and Billie Jean at Fran's Cafe. I am Fran, cooking up some amazing music. Bon Jovi is on the way, and I've got Heatwave next at Fran's Cafe.
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0: It's two great days of fun in Plymouth with the Plymouth Kielbasa Fest coming up on Friday, August 7th and Saturday, August 8th. 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And don't miss the kielbasa tasting. 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
2: 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That's when Sheila E. led The Glamorous Life. Lionel Richie was Stuck on You. The Jacksons were in a state of shock, and Bruce Springsteen was dancing in the dark. 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
0: Thank you for lunching with us today at Fran's Cafe. So this was a group that was formed in London, England in 1975. Its most popular lineup featured Americans, Johnny Wilder Jr. and Keith Wilder of Dayton, Ohio. How about that? It is Heatwave.

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0: 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Looks like you can get rid of the umbrella after today. Yeah, we've got sunshine for Friday and Saturday. Full forecast, it's coming up, and Kansas is next.
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5: ABC News, I'm Sherry Preston. The U.S. economy expanded at a sluggish 1.5% pace from April through June. Consumer spending up as prices rose. The Fed's preferred rate of inflation, personal consumption expenditure, showing it grew at 3.7%, at pace since June from a year ago. One of the things we're all paying more for these days, energy. Here's ABC's Elizabeth Schulze.
6: A new estimate this morning from Moody's Analytics shows that the typical American household has now spent an extra $672 in gas, diesel, home heating, and jet fuel expenses combined since the start of the Iran war. Gas Buddy's also predicting that drivers will see the highest prices for the month of August on record.
5: The U.S. and Iran exchanging barrages of missiles once again overnight. Members of the European Football Association agreeing to jointly boycott FIFA competitions in the future in protest of a new private equity plan for the World Cup would be run by Jared Kushner's brother. This is ABC News.
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0: Partly cloudy skies for tonight with an overnight low around 60. Tomorrow, sunny at a high of 84. Tomorrow night, partly cloudy skies with a low around 62. And for Saturday, partly sunny with a high of 80.

0: Jim 99 and 100 with Chicago at Friends Cafe. So I happen to have a black cat, so I have a little affection for this event that's coming up. The 5th annual Black Cat Extravaganza. It's all to benefit the Meshopan Cat Rescue. It's being held at the Wyoming County Fairgrounds. It's between Meshopan and Black Walnut. It's coming up on Saturday, August 15th. Happens from 11 a.m. until 4 p.m. Now, the activities include a large basket raffle, kids games, a cornhole contest, a chicken barbecue sale by the Meshopan Volunteer Fire Department, and a car show put on by NEPA Cars and Coffee. Admission is absolutely free, and adoptable kittens will be on site. So if you happen to fall in love with one of these furry little friends, you can fill out an application right there at the fairgrounds. It's happening August 15th. A reminder from Gem 99 and 100 at Friends Cafe.
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I am Fran. 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

Gem 99 and 100 with Boss Gags and Lowdown. I am Fran Pantuso. Yes, I do have the lowdown on car shows and car activities that are coming up. That's on the way. Also, CCR is coming up. But right now, it is Prince on Gem 99 and 100.

0: David Bowie on Jump 99 at 100, where we've got the latest on the car activities calendar, letting you know where cool car shows and car events are happening all over Gemland. And we've got a nice little list for this weekend. Taking it from the top, coming up on Saturday, the Salem Lodge number 330 is having their car show. There's a $15 entry fee. Trophies will be awarded. It takes place at 499 Easton Turnpike. That, my friends, is in Hamlin. Goes on from 10 a.m. until 3 p.m. Another one for Saturday, a car gathering sponsored by Will Moore's Trucking. It's at the Kiefer Baseball Field, 4 Sunnyside Road. That's by Ace Robbins. It's in Tunkhannock, and it starts at 5 p.m. On Sunday, the Wayne Pike AACA is having their Crankers Museum of Merchants Marvels Cruise and Open House. It's to benefit the American Legion. It takes place at 1012 Creamerton Drive. That's Route 247. It's in Honesdale. Goes on from 10 a.m. until 3 p.m. Also on Sunday, the Assembly of God is having their cruise. It's at 3364 Scranton Carbondale Highway in Blakely. There'll be food and music. That happens from 1 until 4 p.m. on Sunday. One more for Sunday, and it's a big one. St. Anne's annual car show and chicken barbecue takes place at 1239 St. Anne Street. That is in Scranton. Goes on Sunday from 9 a.m. until 4 p.m. Chicken dinners, but you must call for pre-sale tickets at 570-342-5166 for your tickets for the chicken barbecue. The event is going to include music, baskets, raffles, fun, a flea market, food, vendors, car corral, and awards too. I told you it was a big one. It's being put on by St. Anne's. It's the car show and chicken barbecue. It's happening this Sunday. Bunch of activities on the car activities calendar, brought to you by Gem 99 and 100. And it looks like it's going to be a pretty good weekend for the car shows and cruises. We'll get all the details. Full forecast is coming up, and Jerry Rafferty is next.
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4: Northeast VA weather.
0: Partly cloudy skies for tonight, with an overnight low around 60. Tomorrow, sunny at a high of 84. Tomorrow night, partly cloudy skies with a low around 62. And for Saturday, partly sunny with a high of 86.

0: Gem 99 and 100 with the Eagles. Another big event that's happening on Saturday. We're all invited to join Laura's Hope Rescue's annual fundraiser. It's in memory of Debbie Higgins. It's taking place this Saturday, August 1st, at Christy Mathewson Little League Field. That's in Factoryville. There will be music, food, local vendors, a raffle, merchandise, puppy pie, bingo, and fun family activities, too. Now, the event is happening from 10 a.m. until 4 p.m., and of course, all well-behaved leashed dogs are welcome. Christy Mathewson Little League Field is located at 999 Riverside Drive. That's in Factoryville. It's right behind the Lackawanna Trail Elementary Center. It's happening this Saturday. A reminder from Gem 99 and 100, where I've got the Jay Giles Band coming up next.
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Michael Jackson on Jump 99 and 100. Back in the day, he was a hit-making machine. I am Fran, super delighted you and I are sharing a Thursday together. It is Aerosmith.

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0: Jeb 99 and 100 with Billy Joel. He recently announced a new clothing collaboration with MLB. And he did an interview a while ago, and he revealed that he does not offer front row seats to any of his shows. The reason? He doesn't want his fans buying pricey tickets from scalpers. About 25 years ago, he said, "I got tired of looking down into the first row and always seeing the folks who bought up the scalper tickets and probably paid way too much." So he's got his team on site at the concerts to upgrade some of his biggest fans, many of whom are just happy to be in the building, and they take them from some of the back rows and bring them right out front, close enough to see the sweat on Billy Joel's forehead. That is a cool idea. Billy Joel on Jump 99 and 100. I am Fran. Coming up, Beatles are on the way, and Elton John is next. It's two great days of fun in Plymouth with the Plymouth Kielbasa Fest. Coming up on Friday, August 7th, and Saturday, August 8th. The parade starts at 11 on Saturday morning. And there are bands throughout the festival on both Friday and Saturday on two different stages featuring country, classic rock, and of course, polka. Over 100 food and craft vendors line the streets of Plymouth. And don't miss the kielbasa tasting. That starts on Saturday at 2 p.m. It's the 22nd annual Plymouth Kielbasa Fest, presented by Plymouth Alive, and one of the funnest festivals in Northeast PA. Jump 99 and 100 will be broadcasting live on Saturday, bringing you all the action live, courtesy of Monk Heating and Air Conditioning, Phillips Supply Company, Red Subs, and Plymouth VFW Post 1425.
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0: Kalonjum 99 and 100. And before that, we heard the Beatles, so I thought it appropriate to let you know what's coming up on the Magical Mystery Tour with the Beatles. Gary and Joe will celebrate the 55th anniversary of the Concert for Bangladesh. This was the very first concert fundraiser by musicians at this kind of level. It was recorded August 1st, 1971 at Madison Square Garden and put together by none other than George Harrison. You'll hear not only Harrison, but also Ringo Starr, Billy Preston, Leon Russell, Eric Clapton, Bob Dylan, and a host of others. That's along with some interviews looking back at this milestone concert. So tune in this Saturday to hear this show, packed with incredible talent from 8 until 10 a.m. or catch it on the rebroadcast. That's later at midnight, right here on Gem 99 and 100. Forecast looks like we've definitely got sunshine for tomorrow and Saturday. Sunday, we may see some showers. Full forecast is coming up, and I've got the Eurythmics next.
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0: Partly cloudy skies for tonight with an overnight low around 60. Tomorrow, sunny at a high of 84. Tomorrow night, partly cloudy skies with a low around 62. And for Saturday, partly sunny with a high of

0: Jam 99 and 100 with Maroon 5. You know my jam is going to church picnics, firemen's bazaars. I love it all. Wanted to let you know that this weekend, St. Aloysius Church, it's located at 143 West Division Street in Wilkes-Barre. They're presenting St. Al's Church Bazaar. I just love the name of it. There's going to be great food, games, bingo, and a flea market as well. Also, nightly entertainment. Now, the event starts today. It runs through the 1st of August with entertainment tonight by Triple Fret. Now, tomorrow, it's Pop Star Drive. And then coming up on Saturday, enjoy Strawberry Jam. Fun for the whole family this weekend at St. Al's in Wilkes-Barre. A great reminder from Gem 99 and 100. I have Supertramp next.
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Starship on Jump 99 and 100 and Sarah. Tis I, Fran, just about ready to make way for Mike Moran. He's coming in next. I love you for listening. Mike will have a brand new forgotten oldie. Yesterday it was a song by OMC, Otera Millionaires Club. I like OMC. They're from New Zealand, and the head singer, Paulie, he got a lot of his inspiration and lyrics from when he spent some time in prison. So you see, it's not only a song, it's a cool story, too. The song was How Bizarre. It was number one in 13 countries. A brand new forgotten oldie with Mike Moran a little bit after 4 o'clock this afternoon. Mike is in next. You enjoy the rest of your Thursday. I will see you tomorrow as you and I celebrate a Friday together on Jump 99 and 100. It is Journey.

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0: And that, my friends, is a fine example of the power of love. There's Huey Lewis in the news at Gem 99 and 100. Before that, Genesis, Invisible Touch. It's Mike Moran on your Thursday afternoon here till 7 o'clock playing Northeast PA's greatest hits. 1 hour from now, a great lost hit by the same group you just heard, Genesis. It's a great story behind this one as well, so stick around for that. Just after 4:30, a ton of music, no commercials on the Gem 99 100 commercial-free drive at 5. And about 15 minutes from now, we'll take a look back at what happened today in music history.
1: It's two great days of fun in Plymouth with the Plymouth Kielbasa Fest coming up on Friday, August 7th, and Saturday, August 8th. 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

0: Berlin, Take My Breath Away, a gem 99 and 100. No, don't do that. I need it. I got to tell you what happened today in music history. We're going back to July 30th of 1966. That's when the Troggs topped Billboard's Hot 100 with Wild Thing. It had the distinction of being the only number one single to be simultaneously released by two competing record labels. Due to an unresolved dispute over the record's U.S. distribution, both Fontana and Atco pressed up the single, which led Billboard to combine their sales figures when compiling the chart. Also on this date in 1955, Johnny Cash recorded Folsom Prison Blues, one of his most iconic songs. He wrote it after seeing the 1951 movie Walls of Folsom Prison while stationed in Germany with the United States Air Force. And that's what happened on this date in music history. Coming up in just a couple of minutes, a look at your weather forecast, and then it's Soul Asylum hopping on that runaway train. 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
4: Northeast VA weather.
0: Partly cloudy this evening, some patchy fog developing overnight, low around 60 degrees. Mostly sunny for your Friday with a high going up to 85. Partly cloudy Friday night, low 64, and partly sunny on Saturday with a high of 85.

0: Gem 99 and 100. Everybody remembers that George Michael was in the group, but who was the other guy? Andrew Ridgely. That's Wham! And Wake Me Up Before You Go-Go at Gem 99 and 100. Vicky Sue Robinson before that, Turn the Beat Around. It is Mike Moran Thursday afternoon, thinking about Saturday morning already. And a magical mystery tour with the Beatles, Northeast PA's longest-running Beatles show. Gary and Joe are your hosts, and they're going to be celebrating the 55th anniversary of the Concert for Bangladesh, the very first concert fundraiser by musicians at this kind of level. It was recorded August 1st of 1971, at Madison Square Garden in New York City. It had George Harrison, Ringo Starr, Billy Preston, Leon Russell, and a whole cast of stars. Check it out this Saturday morning from 8 until 10 or the full rebroadcast at midnight, exclusively here on Gem 99 and 100. John Mellencamp on the way, some Bob Seger as well.
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3: Casey Kasem has unlocked the American Top 40 vaults and is replaying original shows from the 70s. This week, Casey takes you back to July 31st, 1976. That's when... Casey Kasem has unlocked the American Top 40 vaults and is replaying original shows from the 70s. This week, Casey takes you back to July 31st.

Bob Seger and the Silver Bullet Band turn the page here at Gem 99 and 100. Coming up just after 4 o'clock, two songs after 4 o'clock to be exact. Today's lost hit on the Forgotten Oldie, it's by a group that was evolving. And for this song, they borrowed a line from another song, but it was okay. And I'll tell you why just after 4. Right now, it's Tony Basil and Mickey, Gem 99 and 100.

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Northeast PA's greatest hits.

Jim 99 and 100, just after 4 o'clock on this Thursday afternoon. Time for the Forgotten Oldie, and we've all noticed occasions where a group might borrow a riff or a line from another group on their way to a hit. Well, today we have a band that borrowed from itself, sort of. The band Genesis was formed by schoolmates in England in 1967. Originally a folk band, in the early 70s they moved into progressive rock, and they were led by Peter Gabriel and added drummer Phil Collins in 1970 after the departure of the original drummer from the Schoolhouse Days. The band's fifth album release was called Selling England by the Pound, and the first track was a soulful tune called Dancing with the Moonlit Night, with night spelled K-N-I-G-H-T. Well, we'll get back to that song in a moment, but let's fast forward to 1982. By that time, Gabriel had left, as had another original member, Steve Hackett. That left just three in the group when they released an EP called 3x3. Three songs by the three remaining members. One of those tracks borrowed a phrase from Dancing with the Moonlit Night. Let's give it a listen. Detroit.

The term paper late refers to the newsboys who would sell newspapers on street corners in England. When there was a problem or breaking news, sometimes the newspapers weren't available right away. So the newsboys would yell, "Paper late," to notify potential customers. Borrowing that phrase from the earlier song by themselves, "Dancing with the Moonlit Night," the new incarnation of Genesis fashioned it into a new, more pop-type song, which peaked at number 32 in August of 1982. Listen carefully. Genesis at this time was Tony Banks on guitar, Mike Rutherford on keyboards, and Phil Collins on drums. They recruited a little help from their friends, the horn section from Earth, Wind, and Fire, to complete this song. Here's Genesis with Paper Late, your forgotten oldie on Gem 99 and 100.

Gem 99 and 100. That was Genesis from 1982 with a little help from the Earth, Wind, and Fire horn section. Paper Late, a number 32 Billboard hit. Now, around that same time, in addition to their duties with Genesis, both Phil Collins and Mike Rutherford also added solo albums to their work. Hey, if you have a song stuck in the back of your mind, we would like to pry it loose. We feature a lost hit every weekday afternoon just after 4 right here on Gem 99 and 100's Forgotten Oldie. Here's the Bangles now. This is Manic Monday.

0: the Bangles and Manic Monday here at Gem 99 100 with Mike Moran on your Thursday afternoon. Boy, it sounded like the gang from Gem 99 100 had a good time last night at the Triton Hose Company annual picnic and carnival. They were broadcasting live and they invited me to stay back in the studio while they had a good time. Well, if you want to have a good time, the carnival goes on right through Saturday. It's happening on Route 6 in Tunkhannock. We invite you to bring the family out. It starts at 5 p.m. each night. They've got thrilling rides, games, and great local food. And tonight, it's the Jack Daniel's Mile. That is happening at about 7 p.m., followed by the Fireman's Parade. That's all happening tonight at the Triton Hose Company annual picnic and carnival on Route 6 in Tunkhannock. Coming up in just a couple of minutes, a quick look at your news headlines from ABC and a check on your weather forecast. Then I've got some REO Speedwagon for you.
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6: ABC News, I'm Wayne Cabot. Yesterday's worst stock sell-off in over a year is a buying opportunity today, with the Dow gaining back more than half of what it lost. Cyber attacks reported at more than 30 water plants across Minnesota this past Sunday and Monday. State and federal authorities are looking into whether Iran could be responsible. The FBI says it's aware of the attacks but did not assign blame. Ukraine says a North Korean missile was used for the first time in Russia's latest strikes. A Georgia father is going to prison for ignoring warning signs before his son shot up Appalachian High School in 2024, killing four people. Judge Nicholas Prim sentencing the father, Colin Gray, to 15 years for the murders.
7: You did not provide a stable household. You did not have things in check with Marcy's issues and what the kids were being exposed to.
6: The son used a rifle that his dad gave him for Christmas to carry out the killings. This is ABC News.
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0: Partly cloudy this evening, some patchy fog developing overnight, low around 60 degrees. Mostly sunny for your Friday with a high going up to 85. Partly cloudy Friday night, low 64, and partly sunny on Saturday with a high of 80.

0: Here's Alana Miles in Black Velvet here at Gem 99 100. Blind Melon before that, No Rain. It is Mike Moran, and it's almost the end of the workday, so as you're sneaking toward the door and getting out of the office for the day, I'll be putting my feet up because I'm loading up the good old jukebox with lots and lots of music and taking out the commercials. 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

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Supertramp on the way right now. Billy Joel, The Longest Time. 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

There's Orleans and still the one at Gem 99 and 100. Hopefully, we're making your ride back home this afternoon very pleasant with all this great music and no commercials. 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You two on the way. Eddie Money coming up right now. It's Aha and Take on Me. 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

0: That's Madonna wrapping up the Gem 99 and 100 commercial free drive at 5 on this Thursday afternoon. We'll do it again tomorrow just after 4:30. Hey, you want some Madonna dirt? How about this? Madonna's daughter, Mercy, is now working for somebody that Madonna calls an enemy. Now, this is kind of a tongue-in-cheek enemy, you know, like Ben Affleck and Jimmy Kimmel. Madonna and Andy Cohen have got this feud going because she wouldn't appear on his show Watch What Happens Live. Guess who's working there now? Madonna's daughter. There you go. Coming up in just a couple of minutes, an ABC News update and a check on your weather forecast.
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6: ABC News, I'm Wayne Cabot. The closing bell had a different tone today, recovering more than half the losses from the worst sell-off in the Dow in more than a year, led by Microsoft's best earnings in 18 years, the Dow climbing 614. The FBI is aware of cyber attacks this week at more than 30 water plants across Minnesota. It did not confirm suspicions by some state and local officials that Iranian hackers may be to blame. After President Trump said he may pull the nomination of Todd Blanche for Attorney General, Blanche met today with the men blocking the vote, John Cornyn and Tom Tillis. Senator Cornyn is a no because Blanche hasn't fully abandoned the compensation fund President Trump wants.
7: I know that Todd Blanche understands it, but I think he's probably getting some pushback from the White House, and that's making things more complicated than it needs to be.
6: Georgia father Colin Gray sentenced to 15 years for ignoring warning signs when his son killed four people at a high school. This is ABC News.
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0: Partly cloudy this evening, some patchy fog developing overnight, low around 60 degrees. Mostly sunny for your Friday with a high going up to 85. Partly cloudy Friday night, low 64, and partly sunny on Saturday with a high of 80.

0: There's Pure Prairie League and Amy here at Gem 99 and 100. Men at Work before that, Down Under, Mike Moran Thursday afternoon. And this Sunday, we've got two different classic American Top 40 countdowns for you. One from the 80s, one from the 70s. Now, the 80s version starts at 11 a.m. And this weekend, we're going back to August 4th of 1984. And I like looking at the charts to see what kind of forgotten oldies are on there. But let me tell you about some of the songs that were just entering the charts at that time. At number 40, Night Rangers, When You Close Your Eyes. Great song. Leave a Tender Moment Alone by Billy Joel was number 41 last week, and it's in the top 40 this week. Then we've got some songs that I just barely remember. 10-9-8 by Face to Face. Dynamite by Jermaine Jackson. We had Julio Iglesias and Diana Ross doing a duet, all of you. And Duran Duran was on the charts that week. Lots of great music, lots of great memories for you. The two classic American Top 40 countdowns for you every Sunday from Gem 99 and 100.
1: It's two great days of fun in Plymouth with the Plymouth Kielbasa Fest. 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And there are bands throughout the festival on both Friday and Saturday on two different stages featuring country, classic rock, and of course, polka. 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And don't miss the kielbasa tasting. 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

Commodores and Lady, You Bring Me Up here at Gem 99 and 100. You know what brings up my spirits? A great church fair. St. Aloysius Church, 143 West Division Street in Wilkes-Barre, is having their big church bazaar. It gets underway tonight. They've got bingo, a great big flea market, fantastic food and games, lots of great entertainment for the entire family. Tonight, it's Triple Fret. 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St. Al's Big Church Picnic is going on in Wilkes-Barre. 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

0: Long train running, that's the Doobie Brothers at Gem 99 and 100, where we're all about the communities that we serve and letting you know about things going on in those communities. The Endless Mountains Heritage Region and the Waverly Community House are continuing their partnership with other area organizations to bring Destination Freedom walking tours to a town near you. Now, the next tour, which focuses on the Underground Railroad history in the region in the mid-1800s, will be held in Montrose this Saturday, and again on September 5th. Participants can meet at the Center for Anti-Slavery Studies at 395 Church Street in Montrose. And the next tour in Tunkhannock will begin at 10 a.m. Saturday, September 26th at the Dietrich Theater. And the Dietrich Theater is such a great historical location. You got to check that one out. And you can see great movies there, too. For registration information, log on to emheritage.org/events. Coming up, got some boss music for you. Dancing in the Dark. Stick around.
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0: There's some good news from Billy Joel. Only the good die young. Ooh, I'm going to live forever. It is Mike Moran on this Thursday afternoon reminding you to listen to my buddy, my pal, Fran Pantuso every weekday from 10 a.m. until 3 p.m., but especially between 11 and 1 when she opens up the doors and welcomes you into Fran's Cafe, where your favorite music is always on the menu. And every once in a while, she serves up dessert from the Gem 99 and 100 Forgotten Oldie Files. Today, it was a song by Chicago, and I am crazy for a good horn section in a rock band, and they are the premier act. It was Beginnings by Chicago. Loved it, Fran. Thank you for playing that. 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
2: 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This week is from August 4th, 1984. That's when Sheila E. led The Glamorous Life. Lionel Richie was Stuck on You. The Jacksons were in a state of shock. And Bruce Springsteen was Dancing in the Dark. You'll hear those songs, all the top 40 hits, and the long-distance dedications from August 4th, 1984, right here on American Top 40, the 80s.
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5: ABC News, I'm Wayne Cabot. Wall Street whiplash, the Dow recovering more than half what it lost yesterday as Microsoft boasted the best earnings in 18 years. But Meta's earnings missed its targets as Facebook's parent company lawyers up.
6: Looming over all of this are legal expenses from high-profile court cases, not to mention the stain on reputation that potentially came from that. And then also severance costs from recent layoffs, which are largely attributed to artificial intelligence.
5: ABC's Christian Cordero. Water plants across Minnesota have been hit this week with cyber attacks. The FBI not confirming suspicions by some state and local investigators that Iranian hackers may be to blame for these 30-plus attacks. President Trump saying he may pull Todd Blanche's nomination for attorney general, but now we've learned Blanche met today with the two Republicans in the Senate blocking him, who are afraid about the IRS immunity deal that Trump put together. This is ABC News.
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7: Your trash is our business. 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
0: Partly cloudy this evening, some patchy fog developing overnight, low around 60 degrees. Mostly sunny for your Friday with a high going up to 85. Partly cloudy Friday night, low 64, and partly sunny on Saturday.

0: It's Bob Seger and Hollywood Nights here at Gem 99 and 100. Don't forget, tomorrow is Fun Friday on the Forgotten Oldie. I usually dig deep and find some fun song to launch us into the weekend that just doesn't get a lot of airplay anymore. That's what we do on the Forgotten Oldie, and especially on a Friday, Fun Friday, right here on Gem 99 and 100. Toto coming up in just a couple of minutes. Got Golden Earring on the way as well.
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2: 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Join us.

Yeah, that's where I'm headed, into the Twilight Zone. That's going to do it for me, Mike Moran. I'll be back again tomorrow afternoon at 3, right after my buddy, my pal, Fran Pantuso. Until then, please stay safe and stay cool, and join Tony Pacelli at the top of the hour. He'll start off with his world-famous 70s at 7, followed by the 80s at 8. Here's Tom Petty now, Free Fallin', Gem 99 and 100. She's a

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2: 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Tony Pacelli, 70s at 7. Kiss, Taste of Honey, Eric Clapton. All lined up for you this hour. Starting off the 70s at 7. 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

Northeast PA's greatest hits, Gem 99 and 100 Wild Cherry with that funky music. We Will Rock You and the Champions from Queen started off the 70s at 7. I'm Tony Pacelli. I'm going to stick around till midnight tonight. Hope you stick around with me too. Peter Frampton coming up. Blue Oyster Cult, Gem 99 and 100.

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0: M99 and 100 LaBelle and Lady Marmalade. Show Me the Way, Peter Frampton and Tony Pacelli till midnight tonight on this Thursday night. Song written by Bob Crew. Bob Crew, Bob Gaudio, The Four Seasons, a lot of other Bob Crew. He had something to do with Hazleton's Eddie Rambeau, too. And Kenny Nolan, I Like Dreamin'. Remember that, too? How about that? There's two oddballs for you writing a song, Lady Marmalade. The song was originally recorded by The 11th Hour, which was a disco group made up of studio musicians fronted by Nolan on vocals. It was off an album in 1974, but the song never charted. Crew showed the song to producer Alan Toussaint in New Orleans. Toussaint then decided to record the song with LaBelle. LaBelle's version of Lady Marmalade was produced by Toussaint and Vicky Wickman. Now, the song Lady Marmalade was released as a single November of 1974. The Nightbirds album, released that September, was their first album after signing with Epic Records. Patti LaBelle sang lead vocals on Lady Marmalade with backing vocals by bandmates Nona Heydrich and Sarah Dash. Lady Marmalade is about a sexual encounter with a prostitute. But Patti LaBelle later claimed that she completely was oblivious as far as the overhaul message. She said she did not know what it was about. She don't know French, and nobody, and she said she swears this is God's truth, nobody at all told her what she had just sung about. Lady Marmalade and LaBelle. Updated weather forecast, KISS 70s at 7, Gem 99 and 100.
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0: Partly cloudy overnight, low around 61. Mostly sunny tomorrow, high near 84. For tomorrow night, partly cloudy, low around 63. Saturday, partly sunny, high near 85. And for Sunday, showers and thunderstorms in the afternoon. Mostly cloudy, high near 82.

0: 1099 and 100 Grand Funk and Some Kind of Wonderful. Eric Clapton before that. I Shot the Sheriff. It is the 70s. It's 7. Some Kind of Wonderful, originally recorded by the Soul Brothers 6. Well, I remember that version too, but it only peaked at number 91 on the Billboard Hot 100. Local stations in Gemland and near Philly played that song quite a bit. She's Some Kind of Wonderful, previously appeared in the song Too Busy Thinking About My Baby, first recorded by The Temptations. In 1974, Grand Funk recorded the song on their album All the Girls in the World Beware, reached number 3 on the Billboard Hot 100 February 22nd, 1975, also ranked number 6 on the Billboard Hot 100 in 1975. The version of the song appeared in the 2004 video game Grand Theft Auto San Andreas and at the fictitious radio station K/DST, which would be K-Dust, if you're interested in what we do with radio station call letters. 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